We're just listening to Blue Sunshine Minds and their song Forever. Also, there was Sun Blindness, A Trip to a Painted World. Both of those come off Burn Your Fingers on the Sun with Sway. How Long Is Gone. In between it all was some Mountains in the Sky, the Synaptic Clip. And finishing the show today with Yes, Heart of the Sunshine. We're doing a sunshine set because of the gloom from the previous week. It's not gloomy if you like rain, I suppose, but yeah, my tanks are full. That'll do you. Stay tuned for Lindell. Have a great day. See ya.

I knew you. And before you were born, I consecrated you. You did not choose me, but I chose you and appointed you that you should go and bear fruit, and that fruit should abide. Jesus, High Priest, sacrificial victim of God and man. Jesus, Holy High Priest, innocent and undefiled. Jesus, High Priest, who initiated us into new life. Jesus, High Priest, of good things to come. From the love of the world and its vanities. For your divine power that is invisible. Lamb of God, which takes away the sins of the world.

0: What's on this week at the Wheatsheaf Hotel, Feverton? Monday, the 1st of June, Coma presents Rainier Bass and Ben Van Gelder. Wednesday, the No Wave Poetry Series. Thursday, Wheatgrass Jam. 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And on Sunday, Nick Vulture and Scott Rathman Jr. from 4 o'clock. 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

Well, good morning. How's it going? Welcome to the Snooze Button, listener. I'm Linda. I'll be here for 2 hours. As always, I've brought in an eclectic mixture of things I'm enjoying, and I hope you are going to enjoy it as well. Starting off, like we always like to do, a little local and Australian, then we get into real funky in the second hour, so be sure to stick around. Thanks to Sticko for starting our Sunday always super right. It's always a joy to have him around. Anyway, let's get started now with locals. This is Mum's Favourite with Vodka Neat. Yikes.

Yes, I did cut you off. Teen Jesus and the Gene Teasers. That was Desk Chair. Loved it. Empty Threats, Spitting Facts in Boys in the Gutter, and Mum's Favourite with Vodka Neat. It's a 10:15, 3D Radio, 93.7 FM, 3DRadio.com, or that clever little app you've got in your in the phone, in your hot your little hand. Check it out. Anyway, this is the snooze button, and I'm moving right along now to a little bit of Alexia Ant Song.

0: the Teskey Brothers from Victoria. That was Forever You and Me, which is a track very, very nice, very, very sweet. It does feel very much like it was created for straight people to dance at their weddings, you know? Sorry, no shade. Cove Street with Paradise and Alexia at the top. That was Ant Song. 25 minutes past 10 on 3D. Moving on to something with a little bit more pep in the step. This is by Sometimes Jar. Sometimes Jar. Sometimes. It's Gucci Louie.
1: Hey, so this is a little awkward, but I kind of just wanted to call and get it over with. Things haven't really been working out as well between us, and I think it's time for both of us to kind of just move forward. I care about you a lot, but I think that this is the best decision for

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Things haven't really been working out as well between us, and I think it's time for both of us to kind of just move forward.

Oh, so just quickly, Lurksbourne. What did you want me to? What do you want me to do again? Teehee. That was Bamboos featuring Lurksbourne, which feels like a perfect time capsule of an era right there. That was Turn It Up. That followed Cooking on Three Burners, and of course, vocals by the lovely Kylie Aldist settled the score. Joel Lustix with Synergy, and Sometimes Jar with Gucci Louie. You are on 3D Radio, and thank you for your company today. It is 20 minutes away from 11 o'clock. Sorry, I'm not sure if you can hear the sounds that are happening in the studio, but I always can, and it. We're very professional here, that's all I got to say. Anyway, here's a little ELO.

I can't emphasize enough how obsessed I am with that song. I used to listen to a cover of that on this R&B compilation called Kiss Smooth Grooves when I was 12 years old. Yeah, I was that kid. And always adored it, and then was reminded a few years ago of the original by Miss Anita Baker, Sweet Love, because it was used on that TV show Hacks, where they're at Deborah Vance's home in Los Angeles, and the sound system is just playing that on on rotation, just constantly, and they don't know how to turn it off, like some kind of sexy Guantanamo Bay. Love it. Gonna miss that show so much, guys. That followed Chemise with She Can't Love You. That was a husband-wife duo, came out in 1982. Beautiful stuff. And ELO with Last Train to London at the top of that set. It is nearly 11 o'clock on 3D. It's lovely to have you around. The next track is a little something from The Sacred Souls, THEE. But don't worry, it's not that Rose one that was done to death. It's called Live For You.

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Coming soon, Clan, 19th of June, The Empty Threats, 20th of June. 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

That is Ginger Root, the project name for artist Cameron Liu from California. And that is him doing his version of A Cruel Angel's Thesis. That's right, the theme song to Neon Genesis Evangelion. You're welcome. I especially love the way it sounds muffled, like I'm trying to sleep and someone in the other room is playing that to death. Oof, I love that. Wait, come back, guys. We had the Marlowes with I'd Be Lost before that, Cinnamon Gum, It's All Right, and the Sacred Souls, Live For You. Bring us to 10 past 11 on 3D. Shuffling right along now to a little something that might have me playing the sample from the Mary Jane Girls later in the program, but for now let's hear the original. It's Kenny Burke with Rising to the Top.

Some may remember that from that one episode of The Simpsons, or that cult film classic Swingers. But that was King Floyd's crew for me. Bring us to 11:30. Duran Jones and the Indications with Wichu before that. ESG from the Bronx, My Love for You. And Gil Scott-Heron at the top. Lady Day and John Coltrane. Absolute classic. Thanks for tuning in to 3D. I'm going to shuffle right along now, get as many tracks in as I can before I say my goodbyes. This is Xanadu and Sweet Lady. Rappers Delight.

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Synthy Perfection, Diana Ross, It's Your Move from the album Swept Away. And before that was Rapper's Delight, but that was by Xanadu and Sweet Lady. So giving us the reggae version. Just the exact same year that Sugar Hill Gang released A Rapper's Delight, 1979. Wasted no time in paying their respect. So cool. Anyway, it is 11:45. I just want to get a few bits in before I have to head off. So this is The Meters. Just Kiss My Baby.

Okay, you know what that means. That's the end of Snooze Button for your Sunday. Thank you very much for having me. It's been lovely. That was Earth, Wind & Fire's Fantasy, of course. And I remember that having more key changes last time. Aww. The Meters came in before that with Just Kiss My Baby from that great album Rejuvenation. And I'm finishing off now with something a little bit different because I'm just so excited. A mystery person has been including some old Beastie Boys albums to our collection. Some old missed out ones, ones that had been on our in our vinyl library but not our CD. So they've added Check Your Head. That's so kind. Whoever you are, thank you so much. So I love that album. It's one of my favourites. So I had to play So What You Want. So we're going out with that. Keep on listening because Rodney and G will be in just a few minutes to give you a seriously straight and totally twisted afternoon. Yeah. So you be good. Have a lovely and safe long weekend. Take care of each other. And I will see you in a fortnight because next week is the Radiant Sonia. Okay. Thank you so much. See you next time. Bye.

0: This week at the Hotel Metro, Thursday, June 4th at 8 p.m, Rising Tide and the Ian Rushton Apocalypse. 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Coming soon, Clan, 19th of June, The Empty Threats, 20th of June. 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
3: 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It's Seriously Straight.
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3: 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Yes, we're going to change up a little bit today, and we welcome everyone. 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We're going to do 30-minute sets each.
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3: 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Okay, we're going to start with Sunken Seas. 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

0: Yeah, that's right, Cash Savage. Cash Savage and the Last Drinks, Fun in the Sun. That's live at Hammer Hall. And,
1: who doesn't love a sunny day?
0: That's right. 3D Radio, we broadcast out of Adelaide, South Australia with Jude and Rodney. We are totally twisted.
1: And seriously straight.
0: And I started that 30-minute set out with the Sunken Seas out of New Zealand from their album called Null Hour. That was The Hum. Then we went local, Riding to the Sun from their self-titled CD, and that little track was called Run for the Hills, Part 2. And then we shot over to Los Angeles, the Warlocks, from their Phoenix album, Stone Hearts was the name of that track. And welcome, everyone.
1: Good stuff there, Rodney.
0: Yeah, 30 minutes.
1: I can't believe
0: it's
1: that
0: gone.
1: First. I know.
0: Boom, it's
1: I'm thinking,
0: there.
1: Wow, we'll be able to sit here, and all of a sudden, here it is.
0: A big thank you to Lyndall that brought us up to the noon hour, and we'll be with you for an hour and a half longer.
1: Stick man before her.
0: That's right.
1: So there you go. I was just going to say, we're doing it a slightly different thing today, so we can play some longer songs that might not fit into our usual way of doing stuff. So if you like it, that's great, and if you don't, if you'd rather the other version, then that's what we'll do again probably next week.
0: Yep.
1: But today was kind of a special to fit in a few long songs. Starting out with this one that I'm going to start my set with, it's, let's see, 3 years ago Willie Nelson turned 90 and they had a big thing for him at the Hollywood Bowl, and lots of people came and sang songs and played with him or just for him. And this one, you can see it, I guess you can still see it somewhere on TV because we watched it, don't remember where though. But this one just got me because this guy's voice was just gorgeous. Not to mention, you'll get some beautiful guitar and organ or piano. In it as well. This is Jamie Johnson, though, singing lead here. Georgia on My Mind.

heard years ago by the great Nina Simone, and I always wanted to do it, so I did it. And I'm gonna do it again, right now.

what's on this week at the Wheatsheaf Hotel, Feverton. Monday the 1st of June, Coma presents Rainier Bass and Ben Van Gelder. Wednesday, the No Wave Poetry Series. Thursday, Wheatgrass Jam. Friday, Tave Bragg Trio. Saturday, Junction and Main. And on Sunday, Nick Vulture and Scott Rathman Jr. from 4 o'clock. The Wheatie, proudly supporting 3D Radio.

0: right? Just before the murder.
1: Oh, they did.

0: Well, when I read during the week this week talking about that John Farnham tribute concert they're doing, and him comment, John commenting that he'll never sing on, you know, in public again, kind of on stage, I just thought, it's the saddest thing, and I have to play that voice somewhere today. God, he had such a brilliant voice. That was Jimmy Barnes along with John Farnham. When Something Is Wrong With My Baby, that's taken from Jimmy's Soul Deep album, which is a really good one, actually. He sings beautifully on that. Started out my set, Jamie Johnson. Had a bit of help with Booker T. Jones on piano and Warren Haynes on guitar. Georgia On My Mind, taken from the Willie Nelson's concert live at the Hollywood Bowl back in 23, I think it was. Then followed that up, well, that unmistakable voice, the gorgeous Janis Joplin. Little Girl Blue has to be one of my favourite Janis songs. That's taken from a Pearl album, not the original. They put out a legacy edition later and that, they put that on there. It's a live version. Followed that up with the wonderful Archie Roach. There's another gorgeous voice. And Sarah Storer got together on Rock Quiz. So from the album called Rock Quiz Duets, that was their fabulous version of From Little Things, Big Things Grow. Kind of got them thinking about people getting together to protest or have their say or try to change things in government. And there's a lot of that going on at the moment. So go Albania, go Trees in the Park, and go Brumbies in Mount Kosciuszko. Some horrible things happening. Alrighty, Natalie Merchant was next. Gorgeous version from her of her song Carnival. It's taken from a compilation album here called All Woman. I think it may have been on her first Tiger Lily album, but I'm not positive on that. Anyway, that was my lot.
1: Good job. 3D Radio 93.7 FM, Adelaide, South Australia. You're with Jude and Rodney. And we, as you can tell, we've changed it up this week.
0: Yep.
1: We're doing 30-minute sets each, and I'm about to take on my last 30-minute set. I only have three songs.
0: There you go.
1: They're all three brilliant songs. One of them goes way back to the early 70s.
0: I know a couple of people who like that
1: yeah,
0: one.
1: Yeah, I think so. Yeah, well, I'll just get in right into it. The first one I'm going to start with is Creedence Clearwater Revival. Enjoy.

0: The Recklick Community Cup 2026. Saturday, 25th of July.
1: Back at Norwood Oval, the parade for a twilight game.
0: Will the Anchors get a three-peat or will the Rockatoos claim victory?
1: If you're a muso or media person in any way, shape or form and are keen to be involved, we'd love to see you at training at the Fitzroy Footy Club every Wednesday night at 7 p.m.
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0: Randall Bramlett on the saxophone.
1: Oh, there you go. Government Mule. How good is that?
2: Brilliant stuff.
1: Little tune's called Sad and Deep as You. That's live with a little help from our friends. That's way back there.
2: Mm. Great song.
1: Yeah, that's Warren Haynes, of course, with Randall Bramlett and Chuck Lavelle on the keyboards. Good stuff. We start off with Creedence, Clearwater Revival. Cosmos Factory, one of the best albums ever.
2: Mm-hmm.
1: I heard it through the grapevine. Many people wanted to hear that.
2: Yes, yes.
1: And I'm glad I was able to play it.
2: I think that was a soundtrack in many lives.
1: Yes. And in the middle there, the Remembers, the local duo, Say What You Want from their self-titled CD, another beautiful tune.
2: Yeah.
1: 3D that, Radio, Jubes
2: and
1: Charge.
2: And that album is wonderful. We have often said.
1: I love that album.
2: Oh, exactly. All right. Yes, it is nearly just got half an hour to go. So I will play most of mine and then we'll come back, have a chat and go out on one. Alrighty, I'm going to start off this set with the master himself, Mr. Bob Dylan. This is from his Time Out of Mind album. This song's called Not Dark Yet.

0: And there you have it. Such an ending. Oh, the wonderful Jackson Browne, of course, from the Pretender album. That song is The Fuse. Santa Rodney, once I can, you know, get away from Jackson's voice and words, the band in that particular song are so good.
1: Yep.
0: Russ Kunkel on drums, Leland Sklar on bass, Craig Durge on piano, and the wonderful David Lindley on that slide guitar, and they just carry that whole song.
1: Mm.
0: Fantastic. Hope you enjoyed that. I started that set with Bob Dylan. Great song, beautiful words. Not dark yet, but it's getting there.
1: Probably my favourite Dylan album.
0: Yeah. Time Out of Mind is the album. It's a brilliant album. Followed that up with the Little River Band and their long version of the song It's a Long Way There. That's taken from the 20th anniversary collection of Reminiscing. Just such a good song, and the work in that one, the guitar work in it is fantastic, and then the harmonies, etc. So with a couple of local lads in there helping that song along, Graham Goble wrote that, of course. He said he wrote it, he got the inspiration when he used to do the long trip from he was living in Melbourne and he'd come home to Adelaide. It's a long way there.
1: Long way.
0: Oh, dear. So I hope you enjoyed that little bracket. And I've got one more to go out on in a bit. A local one that's a really long song, but it's great. So I hope you'll enjoy that. And then who do we have coming up?
1: Mr. Steve-O is in the house.
0: He's
1: going to be
0: today.
1: Taking Julie's place, Lawnmower Music, today. So please hang in there for Steve. He's another
0: you never know what you're going to get.
1: Yeah, that's right. And he's a good fella, good guy. So hang in there for that. And I hope you enjoyed our little change up today, 30-minute sets. And I did. I enjoyed that. The show went too quick, though.
0: I did, didn't I? It seemed that flew even quicker.
1: It was funny. But we had a few calls today.
0: Yeah.
1: And one of them in particular was just to say thank you to you for playing Natalie Merchant.
0: Oh, yes.
1: And, any time you can listen to Natalie Merchant's good.
0: Oh, well, that is true. It's fun because there's often some long songs we like to play, and sometimes when we play our 15-minute kind of sets, they just don't fit. So, that's why we thought we'd do this today.
1: Yeah.
0: There you go.
1: I'm sure everyone heard something they liked.
0: They did. Okay. We got to leave it now then. This is Kitchen Witch, great local band. This is a single they released a couple of years ago now. It's called Glitch. I hope you enjoy it. Enjoy the rest of the day.
1: Yep.
0: See you next week.
1: Take care, and we'll see you then.

What's on this week at the Wheat Sheaf Hotel, Theberton? Monday, the 1st of June, Coma presents Rainier Bass and Ben Van Gelder. Wednesday, the No Wave Poetry Series. Thursday, Wheatgrass Jam. Friday, Tave Bragg Trio. Saturday, Junction and Main. And on Sunday, Nick Vulture and Scott Rathman Jr. from 4 o'clock. The Wheatie, proudly supporting 3D Radio.

0: Good afternoon. I had to get that right, make sure it was afternoon. Hello, this is Steve-O. I'm sitting in the chair for Julian AZ for Lawnmower Music today. So I'm going to bring you some old tunes and some tragic tunes and some tunes that I haven't heard for a long time. So stay tuned. Hey, speaking of tunes, thank you to Rod and Jude for a wonderful array of tunes. And I hope you've been tuning in and you will stay tuned in and have a tuna sandwich. There you go, all the tunas. It is currently, I don't know, sometime in the afternoon. I can't read the clock from here. Someone's turned it off, so I just have to go analog. It's about 2:13 in the afternoon. I'll be here till about 4 o'clock, so stay prepared and let's get back into it. Anyway, hope you have a great day, and let's just keep playing tunes.
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0: I did forget. I forgot to let you know what I just played. That last track I played was Beirut. An American band. I think it's just one chappie. I can't remember his name at the moment. That track came from the Flying Club Cup. It was called Goyama Serenora. Before that, Family, the wonderful American band from the late 60s, early 70s, from, I reckon, it's one of their better albums, but I don't care. Everybody goes by taste. It's called It's Only a Movie, and that was the title track. A bit of Captain Beefheart at the top there, of course. Couldn't go a day without playing the Captain. So from Safe as Milk, and I'm Glad. So let's get back into it, and I will try not to forget next time what I was playing.

Madness and extortionate prices. And as the notes and coins are taken out, I'm taken in to the factory floor for the grand parade of lifeless men.

Hi again, this is Steve-O. This is Lawnmower Music, and just playing you some Sunday afternoon sort of tunes to keep you modified, keep you on the ball, and also not too hardcore today. Well, at the moment, you don't know what's coming up. That was the Iceland artist Moom from their, I don't know, late 90s, I think, album called Finally We Are One. And the track was called We Have a Map of the Piano. I love their song titles. The Jam before that, of course, from Beat Surrender and the Batman theme, yeah. Wonderful Genesis, the Peter Gabriel Genesis from Lamb Lies Down on Broadway. Maybe that's mid-70s, I think. Just taking a guess, but the Grand Parade of Lifeless Packaging. Sparkle Horse before that. I think they're from the States. The album is called Dream for Light Years on the Belly of a Mountain. And Shade and Honey was a track. And at the top there, through all my little dramas I'm having here, but I've sorted it. Ed Cooper from the wonderful, magnificent album, Rooms of the Magnificent. And Without Your Mirror was the track I played. Woo! It's currently 20 to 3. Oh, my God. Is it really? Yeah. So, anyway, I am going to keep going. Where are we? I think we might go over to Japan. Play a bit of Mono. Hope you like it.

Welcome back to Lawnmower Music. This is Steve-O sitting in the chair for today and bringing you a little bit of a smorgasbord of music from all over the place. Frank Zappa and the Mothers there from One Size Fits All. What a under... No, it is very rated album, One Size Fits All. That was Florentine Pogan. Before that, Johnny Seven and album was called Got to Fight It, and the track was called Bin Without, I can't even read my own printing here, Bars Without Happy Hours. Smog before that, aka Bill Callahan, I think, and from his album Knock Knock and Hit the Ground Running. Before that, the Walker Brothers, classic stuff from their album simply titled The Walker Brothers back in more early 70s, I think, Everything Under the Sun, and Mono from Japan from their album, I'd say late 80s, I think, early 90s, You Are There, it was called, and the track was called A Heart Has Asked for Their Pleasure. Very nice, very romantic sort of stuff for a Sunday on 3D here. Lawnmower Music with Steve-O. 3D Radio, of course, is where you're tuned. And we're going to keep moving along.

0: You might think I'm a cowboy because I talk like this, but when I'm on the range and I'm out of range, I really miss my 3D radio.
1: Obsessed with John the Baptist, and for some reason I feel like he's really good looking and sexy. I know that's not what history tells us, but so I wanted to make an excuse to write about him. And at the time he happened to be completely insane and in a mental hospital obsessed with writing his own Bible, so the two seemed to work out perfectly. You know somebody's really crazy when you go to visit them in the mental hospital and they go, "This place is great."
2: Is that one of those goddamn birds?
1: It is. Sometimes I think really bad thoughts, and it sounds like that happen around me. So I'm sorry. I'm going to try to be more positive.

0: Sorry. Did you feel you weren't rocking hard enough?
1: I think
0: or something?
1: I've returned that song.

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We don't give a rat's how you get it. Just get it.

0: a man to do but open up. Make up for lost time. Beat the speed limit. Just a little. Everybody's on the move now. Everybody's on the move now. Daylight hours are growing shorter day by day. The good road leads to things people couldn't think of years ago. But good roads alone are not always enough. The horizon is constantly widening. Everybody's on the move now. Everybody's on the move now.
1: Next report, please.

0: is bound the road.
1: Travel safely and quickly over a modern express highway. A dangerous and overloaded highway.

When I was a cowboy out on the Western Plain, well, I made a half a million working hard on the bridle rein. Come a cow, cow, yiggy, come a cow, cow, yiggy, yiggy, yay. 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

And yeah, we just heard from Indian Summer. They released an album back in 2019 called Giving Birth to Thunder, and I played you the opening track, Aren't You Angel. Before that, some local music. We heard from the 3D Radio Archives, two tracks by Bobtronics, Another Life, and prior to that, Flight of Fancy. Before that, Nouveau Bloc, Equal Education, and a new release by Living Too Late, and I played you the title track, Autochrome. Good afternoon, I'm Steve. I'm presenting Set the Controls on 3D Radio, 93.7 FM, your local community radio station. Hope you are keeping well this sunny afternoon. Coming up next is a new release by a band called Ezra Collective. They are, let me see, they're from London, and they've got an album out called Here Because of Hope, and the track that's been released so far is called Only Love.

Echoes in the Gloaming continues its 2026 cycle with a new disturbance. Echoes in the Gloaming, Night 5, The Threshold of Green Fire. This rite welcomes the folk electronics and spectral ambience of the art of flying kites, the only objects with their haunted post-genre art rock, and completing the convergence, the chaotic brass surrealism of Honk Donk Doot Bonk. 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Echoes in the Gloaming, Night 5, The Threshold of Green Fire. 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

And yeah, we just heard from Moonshake from their album Eva Luna, and I played you Mugshot Heroine. That album was originally released back in 1992 on the Too Pure label, but was re-released as a deluxe edition with extra tracks a few years ago, back in 2023. Before that, local band Deep Sea Data with their most recent EP, EP 45, I played you Drippy Sun. Before that, from Toulouse, France, we heard from Cathedral from their album that came out a few years ago now called Houses Are Built the Same, and I played you The Bet. And we started off with Ezra Collective from their album Here Because of Hope, and I played you Only Love. Now, let me see, new release, Boards of Canada are back with a new album called Inferno. It's a double album, so there's a lot of songs to go through, so I will play you a couple of tracks, starting off with You Retreat in Time and Space, and finish off with I Saw Through Plutonia.

0: 50 years, I suppose.
1: Is that a savior?
0: I mean, after 150 years, I suppose.

And yeah, that was Perennial Divide and a single of theirs, released back in 1986 on the Sweatbox Records label. And the song we heard is called New Foundation of Mankind. Don't know much about this band. They are British and, as I said, formed in 1986 and were around for a couple of years. They did release that 12-inch single along with a album called Purge in the same year. In 87 they released an EP called Behead with the title track produced by XTC's Andy Partridge, and finished off with Leathernecks, another 12-inch single in 1988. And it was a five-piece band, and two of the band members, Jack Dangers and Johnny Stevens, formed the band Beat Manifesto, who were quite more productive than Perennial Divide. And we started off with two songs from the new Boards of Canada album called Inferno. We heard I Saw Through Platonia, and started off with You Retreat in Time and Space. You're listening to Set to Controls on 3D Radio 93.7 FM. I'm Steve, and I'll be here with you until 6 p.m. And then we'll have Michelle present another episode of The Prison Show. Coming up next is a compilation of songs to celebrate the band Gang of Four and Andy Gill, who sadly is no longer with us. The album's called The Problem of Leisure, a celebration of Andy Gill and Gang of Four, and features 20 tracks by artists and bands covering Gang of Four songs. And I'm going to play the band Everything, Everything, and the track Nature's Not In It.

And Young Marvel Giants, from their album Colossal Youth, we heard Credit in the Straight World. Prior to that, Glasgow band Gishard, they've got an album out called Chins for Lefty, and I played you Your Private Hell. From Melbourne, we heard Egoism, and they've got a new single out called Time for the Needy. Prior to that, we heard from McCarthy, from their album Banking, Violence and the Inner Life of Today. We heard the opening track, I'm on the Side of Mankind as Much as the Next Man. And we started off with Everything, Everything, and their cover of the kind of Gang of Four song, Natural's Not In It. And that

It's from the album called The Problem of Leisure, a celebration of Andy Gill and Gang of Four. It's about 20 past five. You're listening to Set the Controls on 3D Radio, 93.7 FM. And coming up next is a track by local artist Sweeney from his compilation called Quiet Companions. And it's a compilation of unreleased material, rarities and alternative mixes that he recorded in SA between 2014 and 24. And I'm going to play you a song called Crazy, which is a cover by another local band, Swimsuit.

And yeah, we just heard from Jane Weaver from a new release of hers called 7 Day Smile, and I played you the opening track, Slow Song. Before that, another new release by Danish band Ice Age. The album's called For Love of Grace and the Hereafter, and I played you Mother of Pearl. Also heard from Dead Can Dance from their self-titled album, played you Wild in the Woods. And we also heard from the Go-Betweens and Five Words from Spring Hill Fair. And we started off that bracket with vocal artist Sweeney. And from his compilation called Quiet Companions, I played you Crazy. It's 20 to 6. I'm going to play you a long track before Michelle arrives to present the prison show. This has got to speed you, Black Emperor. The album's Yanqui UXO, and the track is called Rockets Fall on Rocket Falls. Thanks for listening. I hope you have a good week, and I'll see you in a fortnight's time. Goodbye.

Good evening and welcome to Prisoner Request Show with Shelley on 93.7 FM 3D Radio. I hope everybody's had an awesome week this week and have managed to keep out of trouble. Okay, just while I was getting my shit together. That was The Cure with Disintegration. Haven't heard it for ages, so I thought I would chuck it on. Anyway, got a fair bit of mail tonight, so I'm going to get on with it. If I get time to go back and play another song, I will, but we'll see how we go. Okay, thank you, Shelley, for doing this for us weekly. It really makes the end of weekends better by listening to some good music. Can I request a song by Blink 182 one more time? Thank you, Shelley. So here it is.

Okay, what up, Shelley? How are you? Hope all is well. Can you play Oh Boy Cutter back to back and YC Crazy Other Side featuring D Murder? And that's from 42. So here is YC Crazy and Oh Boy Cutter with back to back.

Fuck Waffle. Gash.

Okay, hey Shelly, thanks for what you do. Can you please put on the newest song by A Huncho? Thank you. Okay, I've got A Huncho, Test My Gangster, that came out 2 weeks ago, so here it is.

0: Okay. Good evening, Shelley. Hope all is good. Can I please request Roll in Peace by Kodak Black? Triple X Tentation. Tears heaps, and that's from Slim Jim at YLP. So here it is.
1: When the judge comes in and takes the bench, the bailiff will say, Ms. McNashtinow.
2: To present to the flag of our country, emblem of our Constitution, remember the principles for which they stand. Department 3, the Superior Court is now in session. The Honorable Thomas Ashton.

And everything be like off the top these days. Like these days, I don't even know track, what a pad is these days, you know? Yeah. Hey. Fuck that hoe, cause she a knack.

I was just given 7 more charges by the state attorney's office, and I have a court date on the 15th. So I would ask that everyone come to support me and to show the positive influence that I have. I ask that the people that do come, come bearing positive energy and just to be a good support to me and just to simply show that I do positively affect the world and that I'm not a

0: my beat from London. Okay, yo Shelly, how are you? Can you play 2Cray? Can't be tamed, and 2Cray double R season on ya from LT Grits Pack. So here is 2Cray with Can't Be Tamed.
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Okay. Excuse me. Hi, Michelle. How are you? Thank you so much for all you do for us. Can you please dedicate this song to my king, Luke Preston? Luke, I love you endlessly. I'm so proud of you and your strength. I want you to always remember how much I love you and missed you. I know things are stressful right now, but we will get through it together always. You mean everything to the kids and I. I love you always, my king, your queen, Jessica. Asked for Forever Be Mine by 92 Legend, Shark D, Zai, Cash, and Big Kooza. So here it is.

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1: Okay, I've got two requests for the same song, so I'm going to read them out. What's goody, Shelley? Hope all is well. Can you play G9 Heathens and G9 Tyrants? Thanks, and that's from Jay. Yo, Shelley, what's goody? It's Z. Hoping you're doing good. Sending my best. Can you please play a couple of songs, please, on your Shelley? G9 Heathens and Amiri Red Light 051 Records on your Shelley, and that's from Zico. So here is G9 with Heathens.

0: pack. Okay, to Shelley, hey, how are you? Feeling good, I hope. Ready and pumped for another Prisoner Request show Sunday night, 6 to 8pm, only on 93.7 3D Radio. Shelley, can I give a massive shout out to all the brothers locked up or on the outer? Keep it real and be loyal to the game. And no matter what, even if your back is up against the wall, there is always a way out. So soldier on and be strong, my brothers. To my pen pal over the road in the AWP, keep your head up and be proud of who you are and believe in yourself and stay out of trouble, lol. Shelley, this week, can I get two songs played? The first is Enter, called Walking with Monsters, and the second is Curse and Nowhere to Go. Thank you, Shelley, and that's from Mr. Jay Cotton in the YLP. So here is Enter with Walk with Monsters.
1: Yeah, it's that real talk, it's that real music. Everybody's saying enter, when are you gonna bring back the old you? When are you gonna hit us with that real talk music? When are you gonna open up on a beat?
2: Joe made this.
1: It's the realest shit I ever wrote.

Okay, to Shelley, how are you? Hope you're well. Please put a big shout out to my Sally, my girl Angela Antardis. She always puts me in stitches. She's real and very loyal. If you're ever going to do time, you want a Sally like her. So this song goes out to you, sis. Love you too much. Song request, Umbrella by Rihanna and Chris Brown. Please put a big shout out to my Humbles. Hope you're doing all right. Keep your head up. Shout out to my fave pen pals. Keep those buoy letters coming. Take care, y'all, and keep out of trouble. Much love, and that's from Jazzy Phillips. So here is Rihanna featuring Jay-Z with Umbrella.

Wow, I haven't heard that one for ages. Okay, to Shelley, thank you for all you do for us, Shelley. It means a lot. I would like to send my love to my amazing family. Reese, I think. Benny Biscuit, Layla Baby, and the Queen to our kingdom, Jessica Preston. Always remember, Daddy loves you all like crazy. 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Keep up the good work. Dad loved your song. And my queen, remember, no matter the outcome of court, you're my person, my ride or die, the love of my life, and we will get through it all together. Can you please play Meant to Be by BB Rexha or Toy Soldier by Eminem? Love you all. Love Luke Preston. So here is BB Rexha featuring Florida Georgia Line with Meant to Be.

Okay, what up, Shelley? How has your week been? Can you play 67LD Church and Clavish Mad About Bars? Thanks, Shelley. And that's from the scene. So I'm going to play LD 67 Church.

SRV separation confirmed. Coming up on staging, the burnout of the solid rocket boosters at 2 minutes 5 seconds.

Okay. Hey, Shelley, appreciate what you do. Shout out to the brothers in F Division. Can you play Fredo Bang, Trust Issues, or play Kevin Gates and Rod Wave? So here is Fredo Bang with Trust Issues.

Okay, Shelley, thanks for all you do for us, guys. I would like to shout out to Lukey P, Grogan, Dylan B. I would like to do a special shout out to my sister and her new partner. Best wishes, and I hope you guys have a fantastic future ahead. And to the rest of my amazing family, I miss and love you all. Can you please play A Light to My Dark by Ocean Sleeper or Waking the Demon by Bullet for My Valentine? Thanks heap, Shelley. Have a great night. So here is Ocean Sleeper with Light in My Dark.

0: Okay, dear Shelley, can you please play the message? I don't know who it's from, but it should come up first, and that's from Hercules. Okay, I've got 1-4 with the message. Hopefully it's the right one. If not, I apologise, but yeah, here is 1-4, the message.
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2: With Telly 1-4 from the Western Sydney, up in Roman on that lockdown. 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

Okay, dear Shelley. Hey, Shelley, thank you for reading my request and messages out to Sky every week. It means so much to us, Shelley. So thank you again. To all the real ones, keep your head up and just remember that at the end of the day, they may lock the locks, but they can't stop the clocks. To the ones that are finding life a bit tough, just remember to keep thinking positive and it will be over soon. To the most beautiful girl in the world, the one and only Sky Lee, thank you so, so much for coming into my life, babe. I know I can be a handful at times and we might fight a little here and there, but I want you to know when I get out, we can then move on with our lives and have our family back. I love and miss you so fucking much. Every day that goes by is a day closer to me being back in them arms of yours, baby girl. I hope when you hear this, babe, it puts a big smile on your pretty face. I love you so much, Sky Lee, from your man, Philip McIntosh. Can you please play a few songs if you have time, Shelley? My Ride or Die by Ash Reed. I Love You, Hate You by Problematic. King AK and TKO, All About the Business. And Checkmate by TKO featuring King AK. Thank you, Shelley. Hope you have a good week. See you next week on the show from Philip McIntosh. So I've got Ash Reed with My Ride or Die.

Okay, what up, Shelley? How was your week? Can you play Prince Dre, The Vet and Little Dirk Out the Roof? Thanks. And that's from LT Pack. So I've got Prince Dre, Vetty Freestyle. Hopefully it's the right one. If it's not, I apologise, but here it is.

These niggas nothing like me, I'm a gangster, can't compare at all. I can tell the story, all facts, the hottest, paint the wall. I was really trapping peas and crack, but y'all done served it all. These niggas act like killers, but they really soft as cotton ball. Squeeze until it's empty, watch his soul lift, his body fall. You the type of nigga in that gym, and you gon' tell it all.

Okay, hi Shelley, shout out to Uncle Les, Big Benny M, and all you real ones. Can I request Scarface Smarts? Or if there's enough time, 046, just G's. Thanks, heap Shelley. And that's from Coops. So here is Scarface with Smarts.

Thank you, thank you, thank you. Ladies and gentlemen, it's my honor and a pleasure. Honor and a pleasure to present to you Brother Scarface as our next selection.

Okay. Dear Shelley, hope you had a good week. Went a bit all out decorating your letter, as we're not allowed to do this for prison mail. Wow. Yes, thank you so much. It is lovely. So hope you like the glitter and glam and stickers and gemstones. Shout out to Mr. Stewart, who is in Yatala. May I please ask for a song that I have my lyrics, but was created by DJ Smokey down in the South Mitchell Park. If you like what he's done and enjoy my song, then look him up. This song's on YouTube, promo track, Damn Cam with DJ Smokey featuring The Brat. Thank you so much. Enjoy. And that's love from The Brat. So here it is.

okay, it's not working. I'll have to go back and have another go. But yeah, I'll go back, try and find it, and try and play it again. Okay. What else have I got here? All right. I've got. What's goody, Shelley? How are you? Can you play Clavish, Mad About Bars, and Dope Smoke, Truth or Dare on you? And that's from S Money. So I'm going to play Clavish with Mad About Bars.

0: LB.
1: So I've been listening to this rapper for a little while now, and in my opinion, he's criminally underrated. But that's all gonna change right now. It's time for the Clavish Mad About Bars.

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1: 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Let's keep them locked. It's the Mad About Bars. And it's Clavish season. 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
0: Oh, 19 ain't doing no tick. 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

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If I was them, I'll just keep it real. 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In the trap, I mix races, but both of my parents black. Back then, I was teeth and phones, old t-shirt, a teeth man's pack. Good kid with some bad habits, served that to the crack addicts. And crash pulled up in a C-class, AMG but a 4-matic. Better mind that he don't crash it. Depot looking all tragic. On the M-way, flick it in sports already. Breezing, moving all rapid, they say they're about. But when we get round, they know hair like Max Brannin. The reload came with some BO, I'm trying to say that the pack's banging. I look in my rear like 1,000 times a day. I ain't getting caught in traffic. Bally on my face if I step in ways. I ain't getting caught.

0: say I would if I won't, that's capping. All of my raps, no capping. Wouldn't label myself a rapper, calling this action time I'm active. Wouldn't label the man they're trappers, claim they trap but they look so trampish. Touring the up blocks all normal to us, like bro, I don't know how he snapped it. Fuck a five a day, the sweet corn hit your pumpkin, that's you cabbage. Need a nine of flake, but I ain't trying to pay for this one, fuck the damage. Need a nine of beige, but can't get that for the low courtesy of Aki. Trying to take 36 whole Zeds for free, then maybe I might be happy.
1: So now it's over to you. Let me know what you think. Clevish. It's getting in hard this year. Trust. Download that Mad About Bars playlist on that Mixtape Madness channel and stay locked in with the general, alright? Peace and love. Yeah, that's fun.

Okay, that was Damn Cam. Sorry, I couldn't get the other one to play, so I found that one. So I apologise if it wasn't the right one, but the other one wouldn't play. Okay. Hi, Shelley. I want to send a big sexy shout out to the most super amazing, beautiful, boo-delicious, hot as hell honeybee, Amy. I effing love you so much, boo. Your sexiness and sassiness, to your kinky little brattiness. Everything about you is next level, baby girl, and I'm the luckiest man alive to be able to call you my woman. I love you, Ames, and I'm yours forever. And can I please send a big shout out to our cheeky little bugger lugs, Jackson. I love you too, mate. And this shout out comes with big squish hugs. So, Mum, grab him and squish him for me, okay? Love yous both and can't wait to see yous. Love always and forever, Killer Bee. Thanks, Shelley. Can you please play I Was Made for Loving You by Youngblood? And If There's Time, NIB by The Dreadful Tides. Thanks, Shelley, and good night. Killer, so here is Youngblood with I Was Made for Loving You.

Okay, hi, Daryl Gilson, young Daryl here. Please play Tupac and Bitches as a writer. Big shout out to all my G's in my old crew, KF, Chaos, Fanatics, Laos, Jack, Timmy, Rocket, Nung, Peter, Din and Deo, Vanna, Chris, Lynn, Quan, Ashley, Q, Hugh, Fake, I think, Seager, Johnny, and the rest, and much respect to all the old crew, TP, Thug Family, Sonny, Nate Dog, Weldon, and the rest, and much LNR to all the older lads in TRG. Tiny Rascal Gang here in Adelaide, Lil Tips, Bunthia, Nang, Charlie, Thomas, Bori, Bun, Lynn, Bomb, Sam, and all the rest, nothing but love, loyalty, and respect from me. And sup to my G's down south of Adelaide, my older brother Robert Weeder and all his COA crew lads, Matthew, Index, Dallas, M, Shannon, Bugs, and the rest. To my Christian brother Lyndon Chiefs and all his POC crew lads, much respect. Sup to my G's in the west of Adelaide, Len and Raymond, Luke, Matt and Michael, Kane. Sup to my lady friends, Salib, Sarah C, Lauren, Father, if any of yous are listening to this, hello and God bless. Thanks for reading out my request tonight. Stay blessed. Enjoy this song and peace out. And that's from Daryl Gilson, young Daryl. So here is Tupac and Bitches as a Writer.

Okay, hello Shelley. I hope you're doing well and thank you for playing songs for us. Can I please request that you play Back to Hell by Wombat? If you can't find that song, can you please play a random song by Lil Loaded? Thank you very much. Have a good night and a good week. So here is Wombat, Back to Hell.

Okay, it's come to that time of the evening. It's time for me to boot off. Power Surge is up next, so keep your dial on 93.7 FM 3D Radio. Okay, thank you for listening. Thank you for your requests. And I will be back next week. So I'm going to go out my last request. Hey, Shelley, thank you for everything you do. Shout out to my brothers, KBS X092, Free Chopper, Free Blocker, Free Montana, Free GM. Can you please play Binet from Trexter Menace, KBS Chopper, and that's from A9 from AWP. 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See ya.

destiny. Really be us a taking them trips. Your bitch, really be us a taking them trips. Gang, hey.

was it we who were burdened with a duty to destroy everything? Couldn't even find the strength

Power Search Time, 3D Radio, Chester Shelley for the Prison Show, and we have heard from Meshuggah with Pineal Gland Optics and The Mark of Cain right there with Walk Away. That's from their deluxe edition of Ill at Ease. Converge. Right now, this is Dream Debris from the album Hum of Hurt. Something brand new from them.

bracket of brand new music. There was Coffins with Enslaved in Darkness. We heard from Ostraka with Uncollected from their album Thread, and Converge with Dream Debris from Hum of Hurt. Those albums coming out either this month or next month, you can grab them. Coming up now is Glacier from their album More Distant, More Violent. This is The Barren Soil.

necro filth right there. Tales of the Massacre. Heard from Fake Dust with Scratched Disc. Hot Load with Widowmaker and Glacier with The Barren Soil. My name's Paul. This is Power Surge on 3D Radio. Coming up now, a band from Melbourne, All That's Left of You, and this track is Vanishing Point.

Millions and millions of pictures are made of us in postures of submission and sexual access. And the major motif of pornography as a form of entertainment is that women are raped and violated and humiliated until we discover that we like it. And at that point, we ask for more.

0: Paul here with Power Surge, and we've just heard from Adolfo Abigail. That is The Streets Are Quiet. We heard from Cherry Cheeks with Cruel Boar, Piss with Time Loop at Hot Slit, Vanna with The Same Graceful Wind, and Paradise Syndrome, My Favorite Mistake. Coming up right now, we have Extradition. This is The Rot of Wealth.
1: 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And part of the reason that it upsets them is because they know very clearly what it means when there's people...

wealth. America's best export is just lies. 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The oppressive force, I

a system designed for depression to thrive, it's no wonder. 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

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My name's Paul, and we've just heard from Hammock. No, we haven't. We've just heard from Sort Near with Natrogen there from Sweden. And before that, we heard from Hammock with Confidence of a Beaten Horse. Dead Pioneers gave us No Kings. Inter Shikari gave us A Gap in the Fence. We Are the Emergency, we heard from with their track All We Ever See of Stars Are Their Old Photographs. And Extradition was at the top with The Rot of Wealth. Going now to Worms, Take His Fucking Leg.

0: idea.
1: My name is Lieutenant Eric Micek with the Minnesota State Patrol. Due to your unlawful conduct and threat to public safety, I hereby declare this an unlawful assembly. You are in violation of Minnesota

local band Feathermidge. Among the Enchanted Pines, we heard from Shatter with Hold Fast, Street Sex with No Percentage in Caution, and Worms Take His Fucking Leg. Hope you've had a great night. We certainly have, and we can catch you next time. Carl's up at 10 o'clock with the Now Show. In the meantime, we'll be hearing from Abigail with Fucking Hell's Evil Bitches. Enjoy your evening.

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If you're off the dial and via the app and whatever other means you wish to choose to listen, thank you, Paul, Dan, for a great power surge tonight on this frosty evening in the Southern Hemisphere. Tonight, I'm going to play you music, as I usually do. I'm going to kick off with a track from a recent release on the Bergen Triangle Tapes label. This is from Nick Dan and a release called Sit Back and Look at the Sky. This one's called Left Crumble.

You're on the Now Show, the remarkable Finn Healy from the release Yet It Moves. Well, a track that's just pointing, an arrow pointing to the right. Before that, Bad Skin, and from an album called Live Demos from 2016, we heard a track simply entitled Two. And Nick Dan gave us Left Crumble from the recent release Sit Back and Look at the Sky. Here's another one from Bergen Triangle Tapes. Yeah, you can tell that their releases certainly are in tune with what we're all about here at the Now Show. This one, the pairing of Leaf Sprite and Cosmic Drag for a release called Human Exclusion. Here's something from it called Farmer's Lung Microcosm. The Now Show.

The incredible Billy Bell from the album Dialectics of Shit. That was a track called Basque Blues. Before that, from France, we heard Cantignac Degas and Ruck from the 12-inch Afori. And at the beginning, Leaf Sprite and Cosmic Drag with Farmer's Lung Microcosm. Last week, I played something from a 7-inch from Okonomiyaki Labs. This week, fortuitously, there has been a new release from Okonomiyaki Labs, and it's a 2-track release called Magnetic Intimacy Enhancement Facility, available on their Bandcamp page. Here is a track from it, Crumbling Constellation, The Now Show.

Emily Robb, and from the album Soundtrack to the Space Between Attack and Delay, that was a track called Limo. Before that, Anthony Moore from a 1971 release called Pieces from Cloud Room Ballroom, or Pieces from the Cloud Room Ballroom, I should say. Thanks to Andrew Kay for this one. We heard a track from it called ABCD Goldfish. And Okonomiyaki Labs just at the beginning there with Crumbling Constellation from a new release from them. I'm going to play something now from a collaboration between Barry Adamson, Pansonic, and Hafler Trio. I think this was released, maybe recorded or released on an Icelandic label in 2001, reissued in later years. But anyway, from an album called The Hymn of the Seventh Illusion, this is a track called The Illusion of the Seventh Hymn. Barry Adamson, Pansonic, Hafler Trio, The Now Show.

Your premium is the first of all, the work on first act, and the third is the new music.

Gedalia Tezates, and from the album Un Eclipse Total de Soleil, part one. Before that, AMM from the compilation An Afflicted Man's Musica Box. We heard Commonwealth Institute, 20th of the 4th, 67. Assuming that was recorded on the 20th of April, 1967. And at the beginning of that rather lengthy bracket was Barry Adamson, Pansonic and Hafler Trio with the Illusion of the Seventh Hymn from the Hymn of the Seventh Illusion. Rob's coming up next at midnight with First Thing Monday. I'll be back for another The Now Show next week. Here's just some stuff from the bottom drawer.

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set of a rich fold, palpitations, back country, pale whale, Lost Palms, junkie hotel, visitors, solar flares, and capital F, pumpkin head, and Mother Earth. 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

Natalie Merchant, Frozen Charlotte, Queen A Dreena, Razorblade Sky, Kelly Bruhaha, 40,000 Star Hotel, Secret Machines, Nowhere Again, and The Tonight Show, International Ties. On to some dub and electronic now. Dubmatics and Tenja. Can't Stop Us Now, Black Market Dub, and Peking Lights Breakdown.

Peaking Lights, Breakdown, and Dubmatics, Black Market Dub, and Can't Stop Us Now. And for the rest of the program, some ambient house and epic trance, including some from 90s and 2001. Starting with Mintan's Strange Spheres, the NRG Age of Gaia, Tranquilizer, Armin Blue Fear, Arc Sun Alliance, and DB Boulevard Point of View Land Remix, and Delirium featuring Rainy Underwater, Peter Lutz Remix.

0: What's on this week at the Wheatsheaf Hotel, Feverton? Wednesday, the 10th of June, Becky Cole's Family Jam is sold out. 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
1: The strange house stood, deserted now, roof leaking, its rose garden returned to wild nature. 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
8: 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That's that.

0: Gather around my desolate room. 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We see the living sent to die as we watch the darkening sky.
1: We have no flag, answer to no one. Come join our fight, we have already won. We have no lord, our weapons are won. No boats do we burn, nowhere do we run.
2: 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Nightmare predictions are coming true. Nature itself begins to cry as we pay the ultimate price.
3: 4 p.m. Zero hour. We fight now. Fight of the power that will try to stop us, that will fail. Chosen will be free. Today we live in infamy.
4: Death comes, death takes, blood rains, all hate. 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
1: No, that's the edited Bummer. Radio grandmother and...
0: Can you say profanity on radio?
1: And young people. That's the censored version.
0: Can I say... don't worry. No, did can't. I just mention I wanted to dedicate all that to all the girls we've loved before? I can't stop saying that. I don't know why. Okay.
1: These girls like to giggle a lot, if you couldn't tell, right? So this is our last song.
0: Thank you very much for having us to the lovely Heather and the lovely team.
1: Thank you, 3D Radio.
0: Thank you, 3D Radio. Thank you, Ball Boys. Thank
1: and
0: you, sponsors.
1: Thank you, millions of people who have come along
0: thank
1: to see
0: you.
1: Us.
0: Oh, 300 people. And thank you very much for all fitting with the decor so well. I mean, look at that. You're green. The couch is green. It's fantastic. I think you find it is. And this and this song is called Goodbye.
2: See you later.
0: See you later.
1: Goodbye.
0: Come and see us tomorrow night at Prince Albert or on Saturday at Jive.
2: With
0: lots of beautiful
1: sometime
0: people.
1: Sometime in January when some big festival is happening.
0: I don't know. Some huge, massive festival, which we like to call the Big Day Out. We'll be looking pretty spunky, I gotta say, if I do say so myself. All right. Okay, everyone's looking at me like I've got something on my head. So we better go now. This song is called Goodbye. 1, 2, 3, 4.
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Satisfied you showed the signs. I wonder, are you too good to be mine? 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You give me, but I disown. Bridges that we have built, crossed, fills me with guilt. Temptation through a curve. 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

0: rap was definitely it. And one of the hardest hitting acts, once again, was Public Enemy.
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Hi, my name's Hadley. It's 24 minutes past 6 a.m. It's cool, it's pleasant, it's not so frosty and chilled as it has been recently. And it's looking like being a very, very nice day, and we're having a holiday Monday here in South Australia. In fact, in most parts of Australia, I don't know what other parts of the world are celebrating the King's birthday, even though he was born in November. But this has for a while been traditionally the Queen's birthday. Long weekend. No, it wasn't her birthday either. Bless her soul. Elizabeth Regina II. But yes, I am wearing my God Save the Queen t-shirt. It's a beautiful thing, it's very old, but it's still with us. My kids got me a lovely Never Mind the Bollocks t-shirt some years ago, but it's just so bright and yellow, I can hardly bring myself to wear it, so it's in very good condition, unlike the God Save the Queen one. Wasn't that the 1977 Silver Jubilee of the reign of the monarch and the time when the pistols went sailing down the Thames, offending people? But yes, those were the days. Fun, fun, fun. We had David Bowie there from the Station to Station album. And I actually listened to the whole album yesterday. I was tempted to play the opening track very early, Station to Station, but opted for Word on a Wing instead. Yes, a delightful love song. I think I've got another one coming up soon from Bowie, but I might change my mind. We also heard two pieces, the opening songs from Jean-Michel Jarre's Oxygen album. And I just finished reading a book called Rabbits by Terry Miles, and there's a bit where this guy is having a lot of weird synchronicitous coincidences and things happening to him, and he eventually sort of gets back to his flat to relax and listen to the Oxygen album, which is quite interesting, and he notes other people like Todd Rundgren and others as being from that era when you could sort of, I guess, be a bit excessive, be a bit self-indulgent and get away with putting out all sorts of things on record. I guess it's the same today. You don't necessarily need that much record company funding, I guess, if you're happy enough to do it that way. Anyway, we had Oxygen Part 1 and Oxygen Part 2. Part 1 sounded a bit shorter to me yesterday, but interesting nevertheless. What else did we hear before that? A chap from Port Pirie, Des Will, with his song Put Your Seatbelt On from his album My Journey, 1977 to 2011. His journey's still going. Hopefully we can get some more sort of original songs and recordings from Des, but he's also involved in other musical projects and production and things, and as I mentioned last week, part of the Jukebox Boys, who played at the Playford Country Music gig a couple of weeks ago at Yewley Road Town Hall in on the edge of Elizabeth Downs, just across the road from the Sanctuary. Yes, a walled community protected from Elizabeth. But yeah, we also heard the Royal We doing a song called All the Rage, Sea Wind from Paul Adolphus and his friends, a very weird sort of rap song from the Sugar Hill Gang about the Rappin' Ranger as opposed to the Lone Ranger with Tonto and his Kimasobi, but that was sort of their take on Apache, which I think was a Shadows song originally. We also heard Cactus with Restrictions, a song called Lady by After School Blue, which totally confused me. I couldn't work out what language that was
coming at us in. It sounded a bit Japanese, but then there was a bit of English and all sorts of weird things were blended in that. I'll have to give it another listen. And Devo, thanks to you. And an interesting social commentary from Babylon Burning, Break the Chains. Yes, weather. It's minimal, hardly any chance of rain, which is good if you've been like me, waiting for your washing to get dry. It probably got dry yesterday, but it's probably dewy and damp again as we speak. That's life, I guess. When you're waiting for the sun, waiting for the sun, waiting for the sun. Yes, I did listen to Bowie's Station to Station album yesterday, and also caught Steve-O, our offbeat man, who comes along at 9 to do music from all around the world, cutting the mustard with cheesy and not so cheesy world music styles. But Steve-O did a fill-in yesterday for Lawnmower Music for Julie and played all sorts of things I haven't heard before or heard in a while, which is always good, pretty eclectic. It's sort of, I guess, difficult on a holiday Monday when you think, well, a lot of people aren't going to be in that sort of get-up-and-go frantic, well, not necessarily frantic, but hasty getting ready for work kind of mode or school or whatever, but can relax and take it easy. So are you really wanting to be awake at 6:30 in the morning? I could think of better things to do, but so it's a tough call between being easy listening or being frenetic, and I did have a song that I will resist playing because it is perhaps too frenetic, by Philip Glass. But this one is one that Steve-O played yesterday on Lawnmower Music, and I thought, yes, I like that. That's a very good sort of morning song. So let's listen to it together. Oh, it's a band called Elbow.

0: 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Horseback, the Ancient and Honorable Order of Pricks, the International House of Cream and Sugar, Local 12 of the Ballbusters Union, the Laser Enema Foundation, and the National Society of Total 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
1: Indonesia.
2: 112 million.
1: United Kingdom.
2: 55 million.
1: California.
2: 18 million.
1: Laos.
2: 2 million.

0: South Africa.
1: 19 million.
0: Canada.
1: 20 million.
0: Mexico.
1: 47 million.
0: Russia.
1: 237 million.
0: Ireland.
1: 2 million.
0: New York.
1: 18 million.
0: Illinois.
1: 10 million.
0: China.
1: 700.

0: 9 million.
1: Texas.
0: 10 million.
1: Israel.
0: 2 million.
1: Sweden.
0: 8 million.
1: Egypt.
0: 32 million.
1: East Germany.
0: 16 million.
1: Italy.
0: 10 million.
1: India.
0: 523 million.
1: Cuba.
0: 8 million.
1: Washington, D.C.

Yes, not so stormy and blustery today. It's going to be a very nice day. Gosh, I forgot what the temperature was going to be. C'est dommage. Oh, it's apparently 12 degrees here, but it feels like it's 11. This is 3D Radio. We're on the edge of Adelaide, coming to you from Gardenland, South Australia, transmitting all over the world, apparently. Scary. Minimal, hardly any chance of rain. 2%, 1%, 0%. So it's going to be a pleasant day. 17 degrees. And tomorrow, coming in a bit perhaps showery later in the day, 20 degrees. More showeriness on Wednesday, 17 degrees. Cloudy, but probably fine on Thursday. A bit more rain coming in on Friday, and probably a bit of a rainy weekend again. And sunrise will be in about 8 minutes or so. Sunset today, 5:10 p.m. That was local supergroup extraordinaire called Trafalgar. Not to be confused with a band called The Trafalgars, but yes, Trafalgar, their El Dorado CD, an album paying tribute to the early works of ELO, Electric Light Orchestra. And yes, I don't bandy about the expression supergroup lightly, and this is certainly a supergroup. I don't think we've got time to mention all the interesting bands these lads have been in. So we've got Dave Thornhill, guitar, vocals, bass on that one, Laredo Tornado, Luke Ashby, vocals, Vic Conrad, guitar, piano, mellotron, keyboard, sneeze and vocals, Greg Blanche, pedal steel, Peter Fleur, bass, Terry Aldridge, drums, percussion, vocals, and Gray Packham, guitar, mellotron, synth, strings, keyboards, percussion, and vocals, with Emily Fleur on violin, Keith Davis, lead guitar on Showdown and Bluebird Is Dead, and Legs Akimbo on congas. Congas. And produced by Mr. V and Mr. Whippy. A Silent Partners production on Walking Bird Records from 2023. Trafalgar. And what a nice little catalogue Walking Bird Records is building up. Very good, very tasty. About 14 minutes past seven, before Laredo Tornado, we had a piece called Lightning that I was sort of talking about earlier when I was mentioning, is it the wrong kind of morning to play frenetic songs? And that one was very frenetic. Philip Glass, the Philip Glass Ensemble, with a piece called Lightning, which was written by Philip Glass and Suzanne Vega, with vocals from Janice Pendarvis. And before Lightning, we had The Rainy Season from the the jerky versions of The Dream, excuse me, by Howard Devoto, after Magazine split up. Howard featuring Dave Formula, Pat Ahern, Penelope Houston, Alan St. Clair, Andy Diagram, Barry Adamson pops up on a couple of songs. Very interesting record. Just trying to find a date. No. Whoops. Can't remember offhand. But that was coming to you on real black vinyl. We also heard a song called Jerusalem by an interesting American chap called Dan Byrne, his self-titled album, his first album. Basically Dan Byrne talking about visiting Jerusalem and that, yes, he is actually the Messiah. Nice little album. It's got the lovely song about Marilyn Monroe should have married Henry Miller instead of Arthur Miller, which certainly tickles my fancy.
I'm probably a bit more of a fan of Henry Miller than Arthur Miller, but, you know, there's no accounting for taste or tastelessness. There's also another song I might pop on from that a little bit later. There's one called Queen and one called King of the World, which might go nicely with Mississippi. One Mississippi, two Mississippi, three Mississippi. Yes, Mississippi. We had, before Dan Byrne doing Jerusalem, Tender by Blur from their album entitled 13, and that came from 1999. I can't believe that album's so old. Scary, isn't it, how time flies away? And an interesting sort of mainly spoken word piece before that from the Archies. Yes, Archies, the cartoon comic sort of band that had some big hits back then. That was from 1969. And the piece from the Archies Sunshine album was called A Summer Prayer for Peace, which mentioned 3 billion people singing A Summer Prayer for Peace. And that sort of featured a lot of numbers regarding populations of different places around the world. But because that's so long ago, like 50-odd years ago, those numbers will be very wrong. But I don't have time to fact-check at the moment and update the numbers of the various populations of countries around the world. It's 17 minutes past 7. Did I mention you're listening to 3D Radio? 93.7, coming at you in all sorts of different ways. And yes, I mentioned Steve-O doing the Lawnmower Show yesterday, which I didn't catch live. I caught it a bit later on the app, so that was interesting to be able to just listen to a whole show when you're sort of not busy sort of doing things and popping in and out of attention and can just sort of be listening without much in the way of distraction. But yeah, that's very interesting. And I played earlier an Elbow song that Steve-O played called One Day Like This from the Seldom Seen Kid, which I'd forgotten about, but I do actually have that album. I have three Elbow albums. I have three albums by Elbow. Oh dear. Yes. Did we hear something else by Before the Archies that I forgot to mention? Yeah. Elbow and I think that's about it. Probably Bowie's Word on a Wing kicked off before that from station to station. Anyway, some songs up next. This show is popular to contrary belief. How popular? I have no idea. Not necessarily playing a lot of pop hits that were big sellers or extremely popular in their day, but that's me. The next songs are music for some lovely Australians on tour. Ken and Heather travelling around Canada and doing that touristy thing. And this is a chap, Aussie legend, and that's another expression I don't bandy about very much, but Aussie legend, no doubt about it. Ken actually did an interview with this chap some years ago, and it's, I don't know, we should save it somewhere and save it for posterior, but yeah, very, very generous chap. Yeah. Johnny Farnham.

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What's that, Skip? Sonny's fallen down a disused mineshaft? Yeah, let him get out of his own mess for once. Come on, Skip, let's head down and subscribe to 3D Radio.

0: Jeff Duff, ladies and gentlemen.
1: Tell us a little bit about yourself.
2: Oh, what do you want to know?
1: Well, your background. You know, where do you come from?
2: Oh, I don't know. I was born in Melbourne. I've lived in Melbourne for most of my life.
1: And what about, how did you get involved with the music business? You know, did you want to do it at school or...?
2: Yeah, well, I was doing it at school. I was in the you know, the school band.
1: Yeah.
2: I was playing snare drum. And that was a lot of fun, yeah.
1: And you play with Kush and not only sing with them, but you play conga drums.
2: Yeah, I try.
1: Yeah. And what about, would you mind describing yourself to our audience at home, how you look?
2: Oh, I'm lovely.
1: What are you wearing today, anyway?
2: Oh, nothing. Nothing special. Okay. Just,
1: basic black with sequins.
2: And leotards underneath.
1: Leotards, beads around the neck.
2: Oh, yes.
1: And an earring with a crucifix dangling off. Yeah, it's only one earring.
2: Yes.
1: Why do you only wear the one earring?
2: Oh, because I lean a little to that side. I don't know, because I think if you're a normal person, they pierce your left ear. That's why I got my left one done.
1: Yeah.
2: See, which proves I'm normal.
1: And how about your singing? Do you lean towards any particular group of people or singers?
2: Oh, I like Bill Medley. You know him from the Righteous Brothers?
1: Very much so, yeah.
2: Yeah, well, he's my favourite singer. But I really dig what David Bowie and all those people are doing. It's really nice.
1: How did you get involved with Kush?
2: It was quite easy, really. About 3 years ago, they were auditioning for a singer, and I just waddled in, and they said, yeah, sure do.
1: And you do it very, very well, too.
2: Yeah.
1: They weren't hard up for a singer, were they?
2: Oh, no, no, they were, really. See, I think I was the only one who auditioned, really.
1: But you sing very, very well, and we enjoy your performances very much, Jeff.
2: Oh, thank you very much.
1: Thank you very much, Jeff. Jeff Duff, ladies and gentlemen.

And that was Patti Smith from the third album, Easter, with a song called Ghost Dance. Before that, we had a weird interview with Jeff Duff, good old Duffo. Hopefully he's doing well. I think he's still residing in Sydney, Melbourne lad. Bit of a cricketer as well. And hopefully he'll be donning the whites again and getting out and playing cricket next summer. But from the, I think that's the first sort of arrival of Jeff Duff onto vinyl back then in 1974 when he joined Kush. And it was the debut album, Kush Presents Snow White and the Eight Straits. And we had Jimmy Webb's song MacArthur Park done by Kush. Also done by Richard Harris, the actor, who I had the good fortune to see when he was a very old man. I think in the 70s, early 80s, when he came out to do Camelot. He was a very old King Arthur, but his voice was pretty damn good still, even then. Before Kush, we had a foreplay from Mott the Hoople. The Ballad of Mott the Hoople, and I'm a Cadillac, El Camino Dolorosa, that's Mick Ralph's composition and singing, and I Wish I Was Your Mother. And Ian Hunter, still going strong, it's his birthday a few days ago, good on him. Maybe one day he'll come to Australia, but I'm still not holding my breath. And before Mott, Aussie legend, John Farnham, back when he was known as Johnny. 1968, a song called Friday, Kind of Monday. And, as always, we wish John all the best. It's getting awfully close to 8. It's about 2 minutes to 8. 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We're coming at you 93.7 on your dial and also many, many ways. 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Ooh, yes, that's we should have a bit of a warning for that, you know, like a precautionary warning, but that. Beware, the app might become addictive and habit-forming. Anyways, very close to 8. It's going to be a nice day. It looks like the rain is staying away for a little bit longer. And I do believe, I'm not sure which... there it is, yes. Just had a mental blank there. Isn't that terrible? Damn you, mental blank. This is a song that needs no introduction. Sorry, I should say that again. Excuse me. This is a song that needs no introduction.

0: What's on this week at the Wheatsheaf Hotel, Theberton? Wednesday, the 10th of June, Becky Cole's Family Jam is sold out. 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
3: Hey, have you noticed that you never seem to get laid much on Thanksgiving? I think it's because all the coats are on the bed. That's my job, thinking up goofy shit. Coming around every now and then, letting you know what it is. Or reminding you of things you already knew but forgot to laugh at the first time. This is my office over here. Let's face it, if this is my job, this must be my office. Looks like an office to me. Got me a little desk here. Kind of nice desk. And a chair. The chair goes with the desk, of course. You could sit on the chair at the desk if you like, making them a set. Or you can use the chair as an occasional piece. Which is nice to have in the office, I always say. Oh, yeah. Actually, this is just a place for my stuff, you know? That's all, a little place for my stuff. That's all I want, that's all you need in life is a little place for your stuff, you know? I can see it on your table. Everybody's got a little place for their stuff. This is my stuff, that's your stuff, that'll be his stuff over there. That's all you need in life, a little place for your stuff. That's all your house is, a place to keep your stuff. If you didn't have so much stuff, you wouldn't need a house. You could just walk around all the time. A house is just a pile of stuff with a cover on it. You can see that when you're taking off in an airplane. You look down, you see everybody's got a little pile of stuff. All the little piles of stuff. And when you leave your house, you gotta lock it up. Wouldn't want somebody to come by and take some of your stuff. They always take the good stuff. They never bother with that crap you're saving. All they want is the shiny stuff. That's what your house is, a place to keep your stuff while you go out and get more stuff. Sometimes you gotta move, gotta get a bigger house. Why? No room for your stuff anymore. Do you ever notice when you go to somebody else's house, you never quite feel 100% at home? You know why? No room for your stuff. Somebody else's stuff is all over the goddamn place. And if you stay overnight, unexpectedly, they give you a little bedroom to sleep in. Bedroom they haven't used in about 11 years. Someone died in it 11 years ago. And they haven't moved any of his stuff. Right next to the bed, there's usually a dresser or a bureau of some kind, and there's no room for your stuff on it. Somebody else's shit is on the dresser. Have you noticed that their stuff is shit and your shit is stuff? God. You say, get that shit off of there and let me put my stuff down. Sometimes you leave your house to go on vacation, and you gotta take some of your stuff with you. Gotta take about 2 big suitcases full of stuff. When you go on vacation, you gotta take a smaller version of your house. It's the second version of your stuff. And you're gonna fly all the way to Honolulu. Gonna go across the continent, across half an ocean to Honolulu. You get down to the hotel room in Honolulu, and you open up your suitcase and you put away all your stuff. There's lots of places in the hotel room to put your stuff. Here's a place here, put a little bit of stuff there, put some stuff here, put some stuff. You put your stuff there, I'll put some stuff. Here's another place for stuff. Look at this, I'll put some stuff here. And even though you're far away from home, you start to get used to it, you start to feel okay, because after all, you do have some of your stuff with you. That's when your friend calls up from Maui and says, hey, why don't you come over to Maui for the weekend and spend a couple of nights over here?
4: Oh, no.
3: Now what do I pack? Right, you've got to pack an even smaller version of your stuff. The third version of your house. Just enough stuff to take to Maui for a couple of days. You get over to Maui. I mean, you're really getting extended now when you think about it. You got stuff all the way back on the mainland. You got stuff on another island. You got stuff on this island. I mean, supply lines are getting longer and harder to maintain. You get over to your friend's house on Maui, and he gives you a little place to sleep, a little bed right next to it, is a windowsill or something. You put some of your stuff up there. You put your stuff up there. You got your Visine. You got your nail clippers, and you put everything up. It takes about an hour and a half, but after a while, you finally feel okay. You say, all right, I got my nail clippers. I must be okay. That's when your friend says, hey, I think tonight we'll go over the other side of the island, visit a pal of mine, and maybe stay over.
4: Oh, no. Now what do you pack?
3: Right. You gotta pack an even smaller version of your stuff. The fourth version of your house. Only the stuff you know you're gonna need. Money, keys, comb, wallet, lighter, hanky, pen, smokes, rubber, and change. Well, only the stuff you hope you're gonna need.
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I couldn't stand this bland sound anymore, so I walked toward my deck to turn it off. All I could see was the B-side of the disc, which had assumed a donut shape with a label on the outside rim. I reached for the arm, which was less than 1 micron long, but weighed more than Saturn, and time stood still. I knew I had to escape, but every time

0: Yes, we're covering all the bases here at 3D Radio, all the bases. Actually, we've had some music from 1980, 81, and 82. How synchronicitous. And Steve-O has entered the building. He's got, I was going to say a pie. Steve-O's got a pie, but no, Steve-O's got a pasty. You can't do anything. Hang on a sec. Let's have a look. What's this one? There you go. Get that up here. Sorry.
1: Get that up here.
0: You can't say that on air. Have we got that mic hooked in? I don't know.
1: I don't think so.
0: No.
1: Never mind. Something's working. No.
0: No, actually, we don't have that one.

0: he says,
1: reaching over for the cover. Steve-O is manoeuvring around. Who do we have? Martin Ware and Philip Adrian Wright and Ian Craig Marsh. Yes, they went on to British Electronic Foundation, among other things. But, yeah, early Human League with Phil Oakey.
2: Mm-hmm.
1: Different. Very electro-pop, very synthy and computery. I was getting a bit of an urge for some Kraftwerk during that one, being the operator with my pocket calculator. So, yeah, from 1981, Travelogue, The Black Hit of Space and Only After Dark from Human League. We heard Mississippi, sort of Adelaide band before that, with Bee Birdles and Graham Gobles, who went on to Little River Band. Kings of the World. Yes, we're doing songs celebrating the birthday of our king.
2: Of course.
1: But he was born November 14th, 1948. So he's 77, he's not quite 78. Can we have another holiday in November for King Charles? I've put you on the spot there. Yeah, so...
2: I've got no ideas about public holiday. I've never had a public holiday in my life.
1: Oh.
2: That's always not been good. Self-employed. Never had a public holiday. Never, ever
1: never.
2: Had a paid public
1: never,
2: holiday.
1: Never, ever.
2: Ever.
1: What about in school?
2: Oh, yeah, yeah. But we weren't paid, were we? Oh, we might have been.
1: Yeah, paid out. But, yeah, my take is that, like, he's 77. He should have been king, like, 20, 30 years ago.
2: But, no, his mum wouldn't let go.
1: But, his reign started, King Charles, no longer Prince Charles, 8th of September 2022. So he's almost up to 4 years as a king. But the good thing was, I think, that he spent 6 months at Timbertop Campus, part of Geelong Grammar. So I think his time there and his association with Australians would have held him in good stead for the rest of his future. That's my take anyway.
2: Yeah.
1: On King Charles. So we had Kings of the World from Mississippi, China Crisis, English band with King in a Catholic style, Adelaide Supergroup, I played earlier today, Trafalgar, with Ocean Breakup and King of the Universe, and what else? Oh, English band King Trigger with a song called The River. That's from 1982, from the Screaming LP. Good film clip with that. Check it out if you're interested in that kind of thing.
2: Yeah, I saw it on the radio when I drove in.
1: You saw the film clip?
2: Yeah.
1: Wow, that's amazing. But it reminded me a bit of the end of...
2: Too early.
1: Reminded me a bit of the end of the movie Children of Men with Clive Owen and Michael Caine.
2: That's a great film.
1: Very sort of, you know, paddling down a sort of sewer tunnels kind of thing, going out to the coast. Yeah, great movie, Children of Men, a dystopian future for England, no less. So that was 1982. From 1981, we had George Carlin, a spoken piece called A Place for My Stuff, from an album called A Place for My Stuff, and he was quite a smart guy. He had a lot of really interesting, clever things to say. His social commentary back then was very good. And he also popped up in a few movies, some of the Bill and Ted Excellent Adventures sort of things with Keanu Reeves and that other guy. George Carlin, we had David Bowie from Space Oddity from 1969. Well, previously Man of Words, Man of Music, but re-released as Space Oddity on RCA after Ziggy Stardust sort of took off and... yeah, some of the previous stuff was re-released as well. Man Who Sold the World. From, I think, Mercury Records. I could be wrong. Reissued, recovered, repackaged. But before Bowie, we had the Packets with Does It Make Me Weird from the lovely Tormented Songs of Joy album. But I'm not sure about the Rick Davies song.

0: quizzical looks from Steve-O. It's okay.
1: I don't know. don't know what you're talking about. Rick Davies.
0: You would have been in Moyala still. No, not from Supertramp. Rick Davies from Sturt, legendary South Australian footballer.
1: Oh, okay.
0: And that's right. It. You're up to date. All that stuff here on 3D, celebrating King Charles's non-birthday. So, a couple more songs relating to kings up next. Enjoy 14 to 9.

Did you know that you can't even sing right, my brother, with your choir? You can't sing right. He said, singing with grace in your hearts unto the Lord. Making a sweet melody, that's it. 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

0: Echoes in the Gloaming continues its 2026 cycle with a new disturbance. Echoes in the Gloaming, Night 5, The Threshold of Green Fire. 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
0: This week at the Hotel Metropolitan, experimental night on Wednesday, June 10 with Leitmotiv Limbo and Stackhat Dildo, Nebel Regan, TV Therapy and Avery on Thursday, June 11. Adam Weber and the Ashes, Axe in the Ivory and Alan Grillo on Friday, June 12. Bark, Sacrificial Larynx and Umat on Saturday, June 13. And Double Vision and Moss on Sunday, June 14 from 3 p.m. Coming soon to the Metro, the Empty Threats on 20th of June and Fonzo Stonewall Jackson on 31st. 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
2: Yes, big thank you to all our sponsors and supporters and subscribers and members and people behind the scenes keeping things happening. Yeah, a couple of other gigs I meant to play music from and mention, but the last sort of hours run away from me, and I've still had so many beautiful songs from King kind of bands and King kind of lyrics that I was going to play, but maybe next year. So we had A Taste of Iron from the Dainty Morsels and Kingsnake Roost doing Travel Was a Meat Thing. Not sure what that means. King Daddy with the Sleeping God's Lie, and before that, as I already mentioned, two songs from Human League, Black Head of Space, and their cover of Mick Ronson's Only After Dark. Yeah, a couple of gigs coming up. Del Webb Explosion doing their Winter Solstice thing up at Macclesfield, the Three Brothers Arms, Sunday, June 21st, and Thursday, June 18th at the Wheat Sheaf, Stuart James Day and the Red Motor, the second album, Why Is It So? Launch Party featuring Cam Goodall. So that's Thursday, 18th of June at 6.30 till 9 p.m. Very civilised. Steve-O's on now and he's got that there Shugle Nifty thing happening. Hope you're having a good long weekend. Take care out there. Mind how you go.

wa mohle ha wa mo som wa mohle hlese.

Wow. Good morning. This is Steve-O on this wonderful public holiday, King's Birthday, which Hadley showed you was a celebration today. So I hope you're going to have a great day, whatever you're doing, just hanging out or barbecue or however you celebrate the King's Birthday. But I'm here in the studio and I'll be bringing you world music up until 11 o'clock. I am Steve-O. I bring a two-hour show of world music on Monday mornings with a croaky voice. Hopefully you enjoy it. It's music from all over the planet, so it could be from anywhere. I do play a lot of African music, which is my tendency, but I do try to mix in a lot of Middle Eastern and South American and even American, Native Indian, Middle Eastern, as I said, European, East European, South America, from all the way down, and some Indigenous Australian as well, of course. And also European, all over the place. Anyway, enough of that. I did play just now. I know where this guy's from. His name is Infalmi. I couldn't get much information about him. I just kept getting other stuff coming up. I'm guessing he might be from Nigeria. I took that track. It's called Maku Penda, from an album called Motherland, from Motherlode from the Motherland. So somewhere in Africa, anyway, if you like that. Got that fellow Kuti sort of style, sort of Nigerian anyway. Before that, the wonderful Jabu Kinyali. Oh, that stuff just blows me away. He was from South Africa, Soweto, I think, or Lesotho. Lesotho, I think, yeah. He died in Lesotho. From a 1990 album called Mwalowe, and that was the title track. Just brilliant vocals. Oh, I love it. And at the top there, out of Scotland, Sugar Nifty, from their 96 album, A Whiskey Kiss, and that was Da Oi Wifey, and Woods Number One was the reel at the end. It's about 25 past nine, so I'm just going to keep cracking along. Hope you have a good morning, doing what you're doing. A bit cold to be outside, maybe. So you could be inside just drinking coffee. Oh, nice.